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Young Tesha, young Shahrukh, I'm at every party. 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Rab to main manga ta.

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0: 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The only thing that matters is how you feel yourself now. 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The first
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I don't know what I want, it's true.

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Electro is fine. 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Electro is the new style. 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

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Chicken FM. Purple hat, cheetah print, dancing on the people, rolled up at the after joint, dancing on the people, people dancing on the people, I got people on the people, people dancing on the people, with the 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the people, dancing, dancing.